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I woke last night to the sound of thunder. How far off, I sat and wondered. Started humming a song from 1962. Ain't it funny how the night moves, when you just don't seem to have as much to lose. 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
4: 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Jesse, how did it all turn out?
3: Amazing. I think I earned this glass of ice water, sir.
4: What makes someone want to choose the worst assignments possible, Jesse?
3: Because it feels so good when you stop, sir.
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6: 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I'm your host, Rene Garza Jr., bringing you the Sports Minute. In the MLB, the Houston Astros dropped game one of the three-game series against the Blue Jays. Astros 1, Blue Jays 3. Game 2, Astros versus Blue Jays, tonight. The Texas Rangers lost game 1 of the 3-game series against the Giants. Rangers 1, Giants 5. Game 2, Rangers versus Giants, tonight. In the WNBA, the race for the playoffs is heating up as the postseason draws ever closer. The Las Vegas Aces beat the Atlanta Dream. Dream 87, Aces 109. The New York Liberty beat the Seattle Storm. 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On Fox Saturday, the sports action doesn't stop as the LIV Golf New York tournament continues, as the best in golf teed up with a championship cash prize. And that wraps up your Sports Minute. I'm your host, Rene Garza Jr. for Q94.5, all rock, all the time.
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0: Mr. Rubin, sir?
1: What's up, Jesse?
0: Can I ask you a favor, sir?
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0: 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Temperatures hitting 115. I'm in Mrs. Caldwell's attic with a stubborn air conditioner.
1: And you were the only one crazy enough to go in there.
0: And I'm the only one brave enough to go in there.
1: Sure. Okay. We'll go with that.
0: Do your worst, sir.
1: Okay, here's a nasty one. Gonna take a long time, and it's going to be hot.
0: I don't know the meaning of hot.
1: You will by the time you get back here. Call Kohler because we can. Jesse, how did it all turn out?
0: Amazing. I think I earned this glass of ice water, sir.
1: What makes someone want to choose the worst assignments possible, Jesse?
0: Because it feels so good when you stop, sir.
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2: 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Jesse, how did it all turn out?
1: 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I think I earned this glass of ice water, sir.
2: What makes someone want to choose the worst assignments possible, Jesse?
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1: Because it feels so good when you stop, sir.
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6: Good morning, happy Wednesday. Robin Gwen here from Fox News Rio Grande Valley, giving you that full weather update. Now for today, it will be a hot one out there with those high temperatures reaching those triple digits at 103 degrees. We can expect some clouds in the morning and then mainly sunny skies throughout the afternoon with those wind speeds traveling between 15 to 25 miles per hour. Now for this evening, those lows will be dropping down to 80 degrees. I do want to mention these weather conditions are extremely dangerous, so just make sure you're taking all those precautions that are necessary, especially drinking plenty of water. For more information on these weather conditions, be sure to tune in weekday mornings and midday and every night at 9 only here on Fox News, Rio Grande Valley. I'm Robin Gwen wishing you a great and safe Wednesday.
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0: Q94.5, all rock, all time, rock and roll, James. Good morning. It is Wednesday. Feeling sluggish, tired, gain weight, you're getting older. You can't even remember the last time you were intimate with your significant other. Does it even come to mind? And if it does, do you get scared? Do you get nervous? It just like ruins the moment, right? Because you don't have any confidence. You lack it. Because something might have happened recently or in the past where you failed in the bedroom. You don't have to be that way. You can build back that confidence. They find it for you at Dr. T's Primary Care for Men and Women. 956-441-2188. You give them a call. Let's get you in there. Check your blood work. See what we can do for you so you can get that confidence back. They've got something in there they can offer you. You'll feel like a bull in the bedroom. Call them up today. Make an appointment and tell them Rock sent you.
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0: 94.5, All Rock All the Time. 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

94.5, All Rock All the Time. It's Wednesday, August 5th. 54 years ago, 1972, Aerosmith signed to CBS Records for $125,000 after record company boss Clive Davis saw them play at Max's Kansas City Club in New York. 51 years ago, 1975, drummer Sandy West and guitarist Joan Jett formed the first ever all-female heavy rock band after being introduced to producer Kim Fowley, and the Runaways were born. 48 years ago, 1978, the Rolling Stones went to number one on the U.S. singles chart with Miss You, the group's eighth U.S. number one. And 69 years ago, almost 70, 1957, American Bandstand first aired on television here in the United States of America. Dick Clark had replaced Bob Horn the previous year when the show was still called Bandstand. And Clark went on to host the show until 1989. A lot of us grew up with American Bandstand. Countless acts appeared on the show over the years, including ABBA, The Doors, Talking Heads, Madonna, Otis Redding, R.E.M., Pink Floyd, Prince, Dawkins. I remember seeing Dawkins on the show. But that was 69 years ago, American Bandstand. Stay tuned. We've got some tickets to give away to the concert happening the 16th of August at Payne Arena, the Dire Straits Legacy. 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
6: Good morning, happy Wednesday. Robin Gwen here from Fox News Rio Grande Valley giving you that full weather update. Now for today, it will be a hot one out there with those high temperatures reaching those triple digits at 103 degrees. We can expect some clouds in the morning and then mainly sunny skies throughout the afternoon with those wind speeds traveling between 15 to 25 miles per hour. Now for this evening, those lows will be dropping down to 80 degrees. I do want to mention these weather conditions are extremely dangerous, so just make sure you're taking all those precautions that are necessary. Especially drinking plenty of water. For more information on these weather conditions, be sure to tune in weekday mornings and midday and every night at 9 only here on Fox News, Rio Grande Valley. I'm Robin Gwen wishing you a great and safe Wednesday.
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0: 5 all rock all the time, rock and roll. James Charlie Clark here today.
1: Hey, my brother.
0: And you know, he was born and raised here in McAllen.
1: Yes.
0: Raised by Nana Maricruz, yes. Aurora Garguire, and she gave him a lot of lessons in life that he's taken into his industry and into his business. Like Nana's guarantee and oil changes for life, right?
1: Yes, absolutely. She would get after me, Charlie, ¿dónde no estar atendiendo mi gente bien? And, you know, she would say, you know, so I would really get after my people. Right now, I've actually started, if you guys are watching me right now online, I have started spending more time online and like on social media live. To where people are like, hey, I tried to get something. Okay, if there's a problem, I'm helping get it solved. Or if you're trying to buy something, I'm helping you out.
0: Uh-huh.
1: So just go to Charlie Clark Auto Group on TikTok, Instagram, Facebook, and I'm going to be involved. My people, we're going to start being really, really a lot more involved in social media. We got a lot of great personalities in our places. We're not just selling cars. I mean, yes, that is the product, okay? And we've got the awesome, awesome vehicles between Nissan, new Nissans, and now new Hyundais. And mm-hmm. I want people to know, there's a lot of people still don't know. I'm back home. I grew up 5 minutes from the new Hyundai I just purchased.
0: Okay? Yeah,
1: in Far McAllen.
0: Right out okay? the expressway.
1: 5 minutes away I grew up.
0: Hey, Charlie, and tell me about the driveaway sale that you've got going with Hyundai and Nissan.
1: We've got several vehicles under 24,000.
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0: Mm-hmm. Ladies and gentlemen, Charlie Clark. 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Thanks a lot for coming over, Charlie.
1: Thank you a lot.
0: It's always great to see you and talk to you about everything.
1: Thank you, man.
0: That goes on through your life.
1: I love visiting with you too, man. We got a lot more to talk about.
0: Yeah, for sure.
1: Bizarre.
0: Yeah.
1: I want to take care of him. I want to meet my brother, Bizarre.
0: You will, man. Q94.5, all rock, all the time.
1: Charlie Clark today. Inisan. Orale.
0: Dale chance.
1: Dame chance, por favor, y bóchate.

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94.5 All Rock All Time. Today would have been Rick Derringer's 79th birthday. Passed away last year. Also, Lonnie Anderson. Remember that beautiful blonde busty actress that was the secretary at WKRP in Cincinnati? She would have been 81. She was married to Burt Reynolds, too. She died last year, August 3rd, right before her birthday. Eddie Ojeda, or Eddie Ojeda, whatever you want to call it. Here in the Valley, it's Ojeda. O-J-E-D-A. He's 71. He's a guitar player for Twisted Sister. And Maureen McCormick. You're probably like, well, who's that? Well, if I say Marsha Brady, you'll know who that is, right? From the Brady Bunch. She would have been 70, or she is 70 years old. Sorry, Marsha. She's 70 years old today. Happy birthday to them. Happy birthday to you.

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Q94.5, all rock, all the time, rock and roll, James. Concert coming up. Happening the 16th of August. That's a Sunday. Payne Arena. The Dire Straits Legacy. I'm going to take callers number 4 and 5. I'll give you a

0: That's a song I'm really looking forward to hear live on the 16th of August. Payne Arena, Dire Straits Legacy. Congratulations to Rocky Handy from Donna, Texas, and Dexter Ibarra from San Juan. They've got tickets. We're giving some every day till the show, okay? A couple of pairs every morning. So you got to listen every day if you want to go. 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We need to support these rock shows. They're few and far between now. I mean, we had a year where we had a lot of good shows coming in. But it all depends on the support, you know? 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Let's get some tickets. 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And Whiskey D will be opening up. It's going to be a fun time. The 16th of August. 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
7: Good morning, happy Wednesday. Robin Gwen here from Fox News, Rio Grande Valley, giving you that full weather update. Now for today, it will be a hot one out there with those high temperatures reaching those triple digits at 103 degrees. We can expect some clouds in the morning and then mainly sunny skies throughout the afternoon with those wind speeds traveling between 15 to 25 miles per hour. Now for this evening, those lows will be dropping down to 80 degrees. I do want to mention these weather conditions are extremely dangerous, so just make sure you're taking all those precautions that are necessary, especially drinking plenty of water. For more information on these weather conditions, be sure to tune in weekday mornings and midday and every night at 9 only here on Fox News, Rio Grande Valley. I'm Robin Gwen wishing you a great and safe Wednesday.
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13: 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In 2019, 52 children died of heat stroke because they were left or became trapped in a hot car. It's important for everyone to understand that children are more vulnerable to heat stroke and that all hot car deaths are preventable. 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
2: 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In the MLB, the Houston Astros evened up the series with yesterday's win against the Blue Jays. Blue Jays 2, Astros 7. Game 3 for the series win. Blue Jays versus Astros, today. The Texas Rangers evened up the series with yesterday's win against the San Francisco Giants. Giants 4, Rangers 5. Game 3 for the series win. Giants versus Rangers, today. In the WNBA, it was a Wednesday night showdown between the Toronto Tempo and the Golden State Valkyries. The Tempo could not overcome the offense that the Valkyries brought as Golden State came out on top for the win. Tempo 81, Valkyries 92. On Fox, it's off to the races as it's going to be a Saratoga Saturday as the Whitney Stakes will take place. And that wraps up your Sports Minute. I'm your host, Rene Garza Jr. for Q94.5, all rock, all the time.
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And that takes its time. 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
2: 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I'm your host, Rene Garza Jr., bringing you the Sports Minute. In the MLB, the Houston Nationals evened up the series with yesterday's win against the Blue Jays. Blue Jays 2, Astros 7. Game 3 for the series win. Blue Jays versus Astros today. The Texas Rangers evened up the series with yesterday's win against the San Francisco Giants. Giants 4, Rangers 5. Game 3 for the series win. Giants versus Rangers today. In the WNBA, it was a Wednesday night showdown between the Toronto Tempo and the Golden State Valkyries. The Tempo could not overcome the offense that the Valkyries brought as Golden State came out on top for the win. Tempo 81, Valkyries 92. On Fox, it's off to the races as it's going to be a Saratoga Saturday as the Whitney Stakes will take place. And that wraps up your Sports Minute. I'm your host, Rene Garza Jr. for Q94.5, all rock, all the time.
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4: 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I'm your host, Rene Garza Jr., bringing you the Sports Minute. In the MLB, the Houston Nationals evened up the series with yesterday's win against the Blue Jays. Blue Jays 2, Astros 7. Game 3 for the series win. Blue Jays versus Astros today. The Texas Rangers evened up the series with yesterday's win against the San Francisco Giants. Giants 4, Rangers 5. Game 3 for the series win. Giants versus Rangers today. In the WNBA, it was a Wednesday night showdown between the Toronto Tempo and the Golden State Valkyries. The Tempo could not overcome the offense that the Valkyries brought as Golden State came out on top for the win. Tempo 81, Valkyries 92. On Fox, it's off to the races as it's going to be a Saratoga Saturday as the Whitney Stakes will take place. And that wraps up your Sports Minute. I'm your host, Rene Garza Jr. for Q94.5, All Rock, All the Time.
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